0: Believe the selector man works. Remember Jah works same way.
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0: his brother look massive. 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Guadalupe, saying, you don't know man work, bless up yourself. Haiti, Sherry, you see, I went me from, boom!
1: 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Mr. Big Haitian, foutez ça massif. Artiste haïtien qui a vécu New York et qui en vibe reggae. Écoutez les lyrics là. Big up man, Colfa J.

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1: SI Massif. Deux big artists. One track. I obtain alongside Bonzi Killa, Poor People, Governor. Et la tune s'appelle Double Trouble. Big track.

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What stories did I listen to that